0: alongside another beluga. They're part of an international effort to rehouse 30 whales from the closed Ontario Park. Last month, two other Marineland belugas died within weeks of their move to Chicago's Shedd Aquarium. And that is The World This Hour. Remember, you can listen to us wherever you get your podcasts. The World This Hour is updated every hour, 7 days a week. For CBC News, I'm Neil Kumar.
1: Taking a look at the weather, tonight a few clouds, winds northwest 30 gusting to 50, except 70 in the northeast this evening, lows 4 to 8 degrees. For Saturday, mostly sunny skies with highs of 13 to 17 degrees. Sunday, mainly cloudy skies, there's a chance of isolated showers late in the afternoon, highs 12 to 16 degrees. The outlook for Monday, a mix of sun and clouds.

Good morning. Happy Saturday. Welcome to local programming here on CBC Radio 1. It is weekend mornings, the soundtrack to your breakfast. And as always, it is dark. It is early on a Saturday. We're going to help you get your feet from the bed to the slippers with our Saturday morning slow rise. And this morning, a beautiful new composition from Halifax guitarist Sam Wilson.

0: Nothing wrong with starting the show with an East Coast icon. Wilf Carter, plant some flowers by my graveside.
1: Good day, Bill, and everyone in Weekend Bill. This is Dieter calling in Stratford. I don't hear a lot of Petunia on this show, and I know he might call the West Coast home now, but he is originally from New Brunswick, and

Laura Landsberg, covering the one, the only Stevie Wonder. That's from an album Laura put out a while back called Simple Twist. She's working on the song The Secret Life of Plants, which fits nicely into our theme this morning, which means that Stevie Wonder himself would fit nicely into our theme, right? Some actual Stevie Wonder. From that same album, Journey Through the Secret Life of Plants, this is Stevie with Black Orchid.

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2: 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Their top story this era, I'll just read you the headline. U.S. import ban on Canadian molasses highlights sticky sugar industry feud. cbcnews.ca. Stick with them. I'm John Northcott. This is CBC News.

0: probably the best known holiday on September 19th. It is Talk Like a Pirate Day. Did you know it's also Meow Like a Pirate Day? Greg? Try again. You're not getting it. Today is Eat an Apple Day. It's Astronomy Day. It is Love Your Lunch Day. Butterscotch Pudding Day. Dance Day. Coastal Cleanup Day. It is Gymnastics Day. Boys and Girls Club Day for Kids. Oh, this is the one. September 19th, 2026 is also Batman Day.
1: Oh, I got a live one here.

This is Marta Chavez, the winner of Because News. Congratulations to my fabulous runners-up, Tom Hearn and Michael Balazzo. Because News is written and produced by Elizabeth Bowie, David Carroll, Gavin Crawford, Juliana Romanik, and Phil Long. This week they had help from Jana O'Connor. Rounding out the team is Erin Conway, Browning Page, Diana Marcolin, Andrew Roberts, and our recording engineer, the fabulous Paul Hodge.

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